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1: I am so happy it is Friday and that we're into the weekend. Somber is coming up. Britney Spears, The Calling. Here's Natalie Imbruglia.

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1: I'm Jenny James. Keep drinking your OJ. A new study says vitamin C boosts the brain in later life. They found that those with lower vitamin C levels in their blood had a lower volume of gray matter in their brains. But you need to get it from somewhere because vitamin C is an essential nutrient that the human body cannot produce on its own. The best way is from citrus fruits, but also from peppers, broccoli, and Brussels sprouts. Some vitamins have over 500 milligrams, but experts say we don't need that. Men need 90 milligrams.
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1: Thanks for having us on. Maybe you're out doing stuff tonight. I'm so glad we could have

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1: I'm Jenny James. Turns out 1 in 10 of us has missed a once-in-a-lifetime moment because we were too busy scrolling on our phone. That's what a new poll says. Many smartphone users say that while they were scrolling, they missed winning goals, the exchanging of rings at weddings, and candles being blown out during birthdays. That just sounds crazy to me. About half have been so distracted by their phone, they've had to rewind a movie or missed what was happening in the plot entirely. Okay, yeah, I get that. Places ruined by staring at our phones, the beach, sightseeing on vacation, and great moments on stage.
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1: I'm Jenny James. A home improvement revival isn't happening anytime soon. Tim Allen says plans keep stalling because his former TV sons each have their own issues. Jonathan Taylor Thomas, who was Randy, would rather write and direct. Taryn Noah Smith, who played the youngest son Mark, stepped away from acting after the show. And Zachary Ty Bryan, who played Brad, he's currently serving multiple prison sentences. Patricia Richardson has echoed the same concerns, talking about how the cast is in very different places now.
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1: Hi, it's Tracy, and the Saratoga Jazz Festival is returning to SPAC on June 27th and June 28th. 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I'm going to play the sound of a jazz instrument. 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
1: I'm Jenny James. A recent study found that taking a vitamin D supplement can potentially reduce biological aging by 3 years. It's called the Vital Study, and it involved over 25,000 participants. They found that those taking vitamin D3 had longer telomeres, which are linked to aging and disease. Vitamin D has been shown to protect telomeres and offer benefits in reducing inflammation and lowering risks of chronic diseases. They do say further research is needed to explore the potential of vitamin D in countering the age.
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1: We've got Alex Warren coming up for you, along with Ed Sheeran and Tame Impala with Jenny. Right now it's Prince.

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I'm Teddy James. If you have a shout out, a birthday, a song request, even a comment, we want to hear from you. 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
1: Just past 2 o'clock, Shaboozy is coming up. We'll throw in Pink and Journey and Mumford & Sons with Hozier. 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
1: 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We'll play NSYNC, The Weeknd, and One Republic. Right now, it's Cutting Crew.

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1: I'm going to tell you about an acting pair that are going to be in a new movie that I never saw together at all. 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

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What was going through your brain? Was it, holy moly, who is that? Or, I don't know. Yes, you can remain anonymous. That's fine, too. More of your calls coming up.

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1: Hi, I'm Ryan Mano.
0: And we are happy you're here by our side. Okay, instantly answer this question, honestly. Were you attracted to your partner right away, like right off the bat? Or did it take a little time to get there? A new study out this week found that half of all people currently in love say it was not instant attraction. No right or wrong answers. Just wondering how it happened for you. 8664 LNK. Let's talk about it.

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0: 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We love connecting with you. 866-4-LNK, 866-4-LNK. We're talking about the first time you laid eyes on your partner. Was there an instant attraction? You hear about love at first sight all the time, but what if it wasn't love at first sight? David, you say it happened to you right away. You felt the attraction?
1: Yes, I believe in love at first sight. I just wish it lasted forever.
0: Oh, David, I'm sorry.
1: No. It's the person who I fell in love with. I turned and I grabbed like this carnation that was on the counter where I was working.
0: Yeah.
1: I picked one and I ran out after her and I gave it to her. And I mean, I always loved Jessica. We broke up since 94 and it was like her eyes were like the dandelions. And just a great heart. And I think love's what makes the world turn. And I wish it lasts forever, you know?
0: Yeah. Well, David, you know, you were touched by magic.
1: I think we all are. I think this is an awesome journey, and God loves us all. And hey, thank you for making my day great by always playing awesome music for me.
0: Oh, David, thank you. Thanks for listening.
1: All right. God bless you guys. Woo!
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What was going through your brain? Was it, holy moly, who is that? Or, I don't know. Yes, you can remain anonymous. That's fine, too. 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
1: Happy Saturday. So if you're a fan of the Minions and also a fan of Wendy's and Frosties, you're going to love this. It's a big collab that's happening with the new Minions movie. 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
1: Starting to lose track on how many Minions movies they've done, but Wendy's is collaborating with the Minions for a Minions Frosty. It's a Banana Swirled Frosty, and it's going to be available starting June 15th. I'm going to be honest with you. I love the Frosties, but I don't know about a banana Frosty. I mean, I love bananas, don't get me wrong, but a banana.
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1: Ariana Grande, she's on tour, and, well, she's a single lady while on tour. Did you hear about this, the big breakup? I've got details coming up in just a bit. 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

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Do you suffer from email apnea? It's like sleep apnea, but with emails. I'll explain coming up in just a bit. Hang on.

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1: This was a new one. 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

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The United States Postal Service is planning to issue 10 new stamps. I will tell you which stamps they are, especially if you were a kid of the 80s. Coming up in just a bit. Hang on.

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1: So the United States Postal Service is planning to issue 10 new Barbie stamps featuring Barbie in 10 different careers. You know, Barbie's had a lot of careers in her life. The Forever stamps come in pans of 10. The stamps will debut on July 11th. So if you're a Barbie fan, again, July 11th, the
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1: The Supergirl movie coming out June 26th, but KFC, Kentucky Fried Chicken, is the one that's doing the popcorn bucket. But it's not a popcorn bucket. It's a chicken bucket. You're like, what? I'll explain coming up in just a bit. Hang on.

0: Don't forget to tell your smart device to play 99.5 The River on iHeartRadio. So forget popcorn buckets. DC is doing something different for Supergirl, a Kentucky Fried Chicken chicken bucket. And Supergirl is not even on the bucket, but the dog Crypto is the one that's on the bucket. $30. They're available now, by the way, at KFC's. You can get a limited of 2 per customer. And it's to do with the Supergirl movie, which is coming out June 26th. So instead of a popcorn bucket, you're getting an actual chicken bucket with Crypto, the dog, on the bucket.
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99.5 The River. If you plan on doing some painting this weekend, here's the color you want to stay away from. Sherman Williams has identified the loneliest color. It's the color that nobody ever uses and the color that sits on the shelf the longest. I'll tell you what color that is coming up in just a bit.

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99.5 The River. Got to give it up to Pink. She did a phenomenal job hosting the Tony Awards last Sunday. She was fantastic. She kicked it off with a rendition of Lady Marmalade and looked exactly like she did in the video years ago. Then she was just funny. She was great. 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
1: The 250K USA giveaway back on Monday, giving you a chance to win $2,500. 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

More music, more variety. 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So Campbell's is teaming up with a unlikely chain restaurant for a new soup. I'll explain coming up in just a bit. 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

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You can find us on Facebook at 99.5 The River. That about wraps it up for me. As always, you can find me on Instagram at The Real Chad Pitt. Hope you enjoy the rest of your day. We'll do it again bright and early tomorrow morning. Leave you naked eyes. Always something there to remind me. That's on right now.

0: It's the Capital Region's best variety, 99.5 The River. It's Bob Howard, glad you're here. Would you rather be the funniest person in the room or the smartest person in the room? Which way are you going? Let's go to Marion.
1: I would definitely want to be the smartest person in the room, because once you're the smartest person in the room, everybody trusts you, and then they ask you for advice, and then you can charge them, and you make more money, and then you can buy a bigger house and go on vacation.
0: So you're so smart, you help your bottom line in the process. 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Smartest person in the room or funniest? 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

0: 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How did you get in trouble on a flight? What happened? 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

0: It's the Capital Region's best variety, 99.5 The River. It's Bob Howard. So what's a luxury when it comes to dating today? Yeah, about half of Americans think it's luxurious if their date includes learning about a person's background as well as having intelligent, in-depth conversations. Yeah, two-thirds say feeling like they've been swept off their feet is important. Yeah, that doesn't really happen all the time. Who pays on a date, by the way, is still an issue. 39% believes a luxurious date includes the other person paying for everything. I've never had.
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1: 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It's Bob Howard. Glad you're here. Would you rather be the funniest person in the room or the smartest person in the room? Which way are you going? Let's go to Marion.
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Jeff Stevens. It's the 80s show.

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